It's your boy, just one of the guys down here. Well, I could be more specific. I'm a human. And I just wanted to, you know, for the sake of all of us earthlings out there, just wanted to...

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3: 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I know we're not all the same, but we're living on the same Earth.
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3: Everyone who's listening has been to Earth, Ariana. We're not making music for aliens here.
5: Are we gonna die?
3: You know what, Bieber? We might die. I'm not gonna lie to you. I mean, there's so many people out there who don't think global warming's a real thing. 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

0: 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Every time you blink your eyes, you see their face. Can you find somebody to get this somebody off your mind? I need that.
1: Benvinguts a la ràdio. Antena

0: realize you was dead wrong. It's time to bring y'all on home. You know you was lost in confusion, but it's never too late to change things, rearrange things.
1: Antena Caro, la fórmula.

obsessed. I can bet you never think a nightmare will ever look better in a dress. You probably never get any sleep, and twice a week I'm fucking depressed. 1 second I cry, then I'm laughing. I know it wouldn't make any sense.